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and dedicating this beautiful song to Bharat Vijay, Idaru Kodukulaku, Revansh and Rayansh, Ataya Veda, Amma Punima, Nisa Himakshi, Brother Rajiv, Vadina Lakshmi, and specially it's from Vashini Puludu. So I enjoyed this beautiful track and dedicating this beautiful song to you and to your family.

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And they're getting this song wishing happy wedding anniversary to Melina and Kishan Nilaya of Vilme. So celebrating your wedding anniversary yesterday, it's from Krutika, from all the Nilaya, Mulya, Kupusami, Uchana and Kanya families. And it's from Brina, wishing Pelli Varshikotsava Shubha Kangshalu to Melina and Kishan Nilaya.

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And dedicating this beautiful song, wishing happy wedding anniversary to Sheila and Kishan Nilaya of Vilme once again. It's from Kritika Amagita from all the Mulya Kanya Uchana and Kupusami families.

dedicating this beautiful song to all the pelli kuturu who are getting married this week. So all the best in your life. Dedicating this beautiful song to Nitya and Ansley Appadu, who just got married. 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

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Anduke Pata, dedicating to all of you. 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